Is it getting better? 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Will it make it easier on you now?

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Have you come to raise the dead? Have you come here to play Jesus to the lepers in your head?

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When I kiss your lips, the honey drips. I'm gonna have

0: 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The game's gotten old, the deck's gone cold. I'm gonna have to put you down for a while.
1: Rai Radio Tech & Tech.

Now that I have crossed the membrane, I hand out clean white linen. For all the souls in purgatory, I run a place.